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We gaan verder met Liz Carroll, The Old Maid of Galway en Lizzie in the Low Ground. Daarna Arcady met The Killerville Postman en The Gypsy Princess. Daarna Begley en Cooney, Huey Travers, Tomasiari en Sean Coughlin's Cash.

is gonna end up far behind the finish line. 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And I can see it shaping up. Could be some kind of disaster, but I can't help but wanna see it.

sketch it out. Write a script line for line on how I like you to say it and how sweet it would be coming from your mouth. And I keep asking questions, but they can't be answered by anything other than time itself.

Yeah, I just keep on falling. I keep on falling, falling. I just keep on falling apart.

Softly in the evening dusk, a woman is singing to me. She takes me back down the vista of my years until I see. I see a child underneath the piano in the boom of the tingling strings, pressing the poised feet of his mother, who smiles at him as she sings. Cuckoo.